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Chris Cornell! 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

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I'll be back, baby. Baby, by and by. And that's why I waited so doggone long, yeah. 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Because a man is a coming home.

0: CC Rider, era Laverne Baker, e il prossimo pezzo è Boom Boom, John Lee Hooker.
1: Boom boom boom boom, I'm gonna shoot you right down, right off of your feet. Take you home with me, put you in my house. I love to see you walk up and down the floor. But when you're talking to me, that baby talk, I just like it like that. But when you talk like that, you knocks me out right off of my feet.

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I love that talk, that baby talk. But when she talk like that, she knocks me dead.

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1: We've been waiting for a long time. Find what you were looking for?
2: Yes, say yes, say yes, say yes.
1: All right, I'll see it. You dead gum, I'll see it. We seem to be living something evil in our midst.

bum them? Whom bum? We bum them. Whom bum? We bum them. Whom bum? We bum them. Whom bum? We bum you. Whom bum? We bum you. Whom bum? We bum you. Whom bum? You bum you. What do we do? Who do we bomb? What do we do? Who do we bomb? What do we do? Who do we bomb? What do you do? Who do you bomb? What do? We bomb. We bomb them. What do? We bomb. We bomb them. What do? You bomb. You bomb them. What do? We bomb. We bomb you. Whom bomb? We bomb you. Whom bomb? We bomb you. Whom bomb? You bomb you. Whom bomb? You bomb you. Why bomb? We don't want to bomb. Why bomb? We don't want to bomb. Why bomb? We don't want to bomb. Why bomb? We don't want to bomb. Who said bomb? Who said we had a bomb? Who said bomb? Who said we had a bomb? Who said bomb? Who said we had a bomb? Who said bomb? Who said we had a bomb? Who wanted a bomb? Somebody must have wanted a bomb. Who wanted a bomb? Somebody must have wanted a bomb. Who wanted a bomb? Somebody must have wanted a bomb. Who wanted a bomb? Somebody must have wanted a bomb. They wanted a bomb. They needed a bomb. They wanted a bomb. They needed a bomb. Saddam said he had a bomb. Bush said he better bomb. Saddam said he had a bomb. Bush said he better bomb. Saddam said he had a bomb. Bush said he better bomb. Saddam said he had a bomb. Bush said he better bomb. What'd he say better bomb for? What'd he say better bomb for? What'd he say better bomb for? What'd he say better bomb for? Better bomb get rid of Saddam, Saddam's still there. Better bomb get rid of Saddam, Saddam's still there. Armageddon did the job. Gog and Magog. 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

Shake too much, the dance go short. You shake too much, you miss your step.